0: It doesn't matter if you love him or capital H-I-M. Just put your paws up. Cause you were born this way, baby.
1: This is the forecast for Mayo. And in Castlebar, right now it's 10 degrees with broken clouds. Humidity is around 80% and winds are near 17 kilometers per hour. So it's on the cool side and a light jacket will help. That's your latest weather from MPB.
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3: Gardaí are still trying to establish all the circumstances surrounding the murder of a 21-year-old man in Dublin city centre last weekend. One man remains in custody. Another man being sought in connection with the fatal attack has fled to the UK. Our crime correspondent, Paul Reynolds.
4: Gardaí at Pier Street say they've made significant progress in the 3 days since the murder of Cahim Balogun, who was stabbed to death after a Nigerian rap night at Bewley's on Grafton Street in the early hours of last Monday morning. The eldest of five children, the 21-year-old, was not involved in any criminality. Gardaí have gathered CCTV.

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1: Gardaí are still trying to establish all the circumstances surrounding the murder of a 21-year-old man in Dublin city centre last weekend. One man remains in custody. Another man, being sought in connection with the fatal attack, has fled to the UK. Our crime correspondent, Paul Reynolds.
2: Gardaí at Pier Street say they've made significant progress in the 3 days since the murder of Cahim Balogun, who was stabbed to death after a Nigerian rap night at Bewley's on Grafton Street in the early hours of last Monday morning. The eldest of five children, the 21-year-old, was not involved in any criminality. Gardaí have gathered CCTV and social media footage from the area, which show a number of young men running, some carrying knives. Two people have been arrested so far. One man is still being questioned this evening. Detectives are also searching for persons of interest in the case, including a man in his 20s who has since left the country. They believe he stayed at an Airbnb property in Dublin 4 after the attack, and when they searched it earlier this week, they recovered evidential items, including blood-stained clothes. The suspect, who is now in the UK, is also on bail, charged in connection with a separate attack here last year.
1: A personal trainer and co-founder of a female-only gym in Dublin who tried to control and dominate his former girlfriend has been jailed for 2 years and 2 months. 33-year-old John Peters from Knockrabow Apartments in Dundrum, Dublin, had earlier pleaded guilty to assault causing harm to Rhianna Moore. The couple had been in a relationship for 3 years. A Galway man is this evening beginning a four-month jail sentence for threatening to kill or cause serious harm to the Taoiseach and his family. Patrick Grealish from County Galway dropped an appeal against the severity of his sentence. The 50-year-old pleaded guilty to making online threats against Simon Harris and his family. There's been a significant fish kill on the River Glyde in County Louth. It's believed to be caused by agricultural discharge upstream of Talonstown. Ronan Matson at Inland Fisheries said that more than 20,000 fish have died. Met Éireann's climate statement for spring shows that the last 3 months were the third warmest on record in Ireland since 1900. Paul Moore, climatologist at Met Éireann, said the mean temperature was 10.14 degrees and it's definitely climate change.
3: Seven of the top 10 warmest springs since 1900 have been since 2001. So there's definitely a climate change increase there. We've seen a clear trend of the springs getting warmer and indeed every month and every season is trending upwards.
4: This is the forecast for Mayo. And in Castlebar, right now it's 10 degrees with broken clouds. Humidity is around 80% and winds are near 17 kilometers per hour. So it's on the cool side and a light jacket will help. That's your latest weather from MPB.
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1: Gardaí are still trying to establish all the circumstances surrounding the murder of a 21-year-old man in Dublin city centre last weekend. One man remains in custody. Another man, being sought in connection with the fatal attack, has fled to the UK. Our crime correspondent, Paul Reynolds.
2: Gardaí at Pier Street say they've made significant progress in the 3 days since the murder of Cahim Balogun, who was stabbed to death after a Nigerian rap night at Bewley's on Grafton Street in the early hours of last Monday morning. The eldest of five children, the 21-year-old, was not involved in any criminality. Gardaí have gathered CCTV and social media footage from the area, which show a number of young men running, some carrying knives. Two people have been arrested so far. One man is still being questioned this evening. Detectives are also searching for persons of interest in the case, including a man in his 20s who has since left the country. They believe he stayed at an Airbnb property in Dublin 4 after the attack, and when they searched it earlier this week, they recovered evidential items including blood-stained clothes. The suspect, who is now in the UK, is also on bail, charged in connection with a separate attack here last year.
1: A personal trainer and co-founder of a female-only gym in Dublin who tried to control and dominate his former girlfriend has been jailed for 2 years and 2 months. 33-year-old John Peters from Knockraboe Apartments in Dundrum, Dublin, had earlier pleaded guilty to assault causing harm to Rhianna Moore. The couple had been in a relationship for 3 years. A Galway man is this evening beginning a 4-month jail sentence for threatening to kill or cause serious harm to the Thánaiste and his family. Patrick Grealish from County Galway dropped an appeal against the severity of his sentence. The 50-year-old pleaded guilty to making online threats against Simon Harris and his family. There's been a significant fish kill on the River Glyde in County Louth. It's believed to be caused by agricultural discharge upstream of Talonstown. Ronan Matson at Inland Fisheries said that more than 20,000 fish have died. Met Éireann's climate statement for spring shows that the last 3 months were the third warmest on record in Ireland since 1900. Paul Moore, climatologist at Met Éireann, said the mean temperature was 10.14 degrees and it's definitely climate change.
3: Seven of the top 10 warmest springs since 1900 have been since 2001. So there's definitely a climate change increase there. We've seen a clear trend of the springs getting warmer. And indeed, every month and every season is trending upwards.
4: This is the forecast for Mayo. And in Castlebar, right now it's 10 degrees with broken clouds. Humidity is around 80% and winds are near 17 kilometres per hour. So it's on the cool side and a light jacket will help. That's your latest weather from MPB.
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1: Gardaí are still trying to establish all the circumstances surrounding the murder of a 21-year-old man in Dublin city centre last weekend. One man remains in custody. Another man, being sought in connection with the fatal attack, has fled to the UK. Our crime correspondent, Paul Reynolds.
2: Gardaí at Pier Street say they've made significant progress in the 3 days since the murder of Cahim Balogun, who was stabbed to death after a Nigerian rap night at Bewley's on Grafton Street in the early hours of last Monday morning. The eldest of five children, the 21-year-old, was not involved in any criminality. Gardaí have gathered CCTV and social media footage from the area, which show a number of young men running, some carrying knives. Two people have been arrested so far. One man is still being questioned this evening. Detectives are also searching for persons of interest in the case, including a man in his 20s who has since left the country. They believe he stayed at an Airbnb property in Dublin 4 after the attack, and when they searched it earlier this week, they recovered evidential items including blood-stained clothes. The suspect, who is now in the UK, is also on bail, charged in connection with a separate attack here last year.
1: A personal trainer and co-founder of a female-only gym in Dublin who tried to control and dominate his former girlfriend has been jailed for 2 years and 2 months. 33-year-old John Peters from Knockrabow Apartments in Dundrum, Dublin, had earlier pleaded guilty to assault causing harm to Rhianna Moore. The couple had been in a relationship for 3 years. A Galway man is this evening beginning a four-month jail sentence for threatening to kill or cause serious harm to the Thánaiste and his family. Patrick Grealish from County Galway dropped an appeal against the severity of his sentence. The 50-year-old pleaded guilty to making online threats against Simon Harris and his family. There's been a significant fish kill on the River Glyde in County Louth. It's believed to be caused by agricultural discharge upstream of Talonstown. Ronan Matson at Inland Fisheries said that more than 20,000 fish have died. Met Éireann's climate statement for spring shows that the last 3 months were the third warmest on record in Ireland since 1900. Paul Moore, climatologist at Met Éireann, said the mean temperature was 10.14 degrees and it's definitely climate change.
3: Seven of the top 10 warmest springs since 1900 have been since 2001. So there's definitely a climate change increase there. We've seen a clear trend of the springs getting warmer and indeed every month and every season is trending upwards.
4: This is the forecast for Mayo. And in Castlebar, right now it's 9 degrees with broken clouds. Humidity is around 81% and winds are near 10 kilometers per hour. So it's on the cool side and a light jacket will help. That's your latest weather from MPB.
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up, it's me calling. Let me show them all about the West. On me, give it up if you falling. On me, give it up for yourself. Hey, little mama, with that tight dress on, I got a small proposition for you.

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1: Gardaí are still trying to establish all the circumstances surrounding the murder of a 21-year-old man in Dublin city centre last weekend. One man remains in custody. Another man, being sought in connection with the fatal attack, has fled to the UK. Our crime correspondent, Paul Reynolds.
2: Gardaí at Pier Street say they've made significant progress in the 3 days since the murder of Cahen Balogun, who was stabbed to death after a Nigerian rap night at Bewley's on Grafton Street in the early hours of last Monday morning. The eldest of five children, the 21-year-old, was not involved in any criminality. Gardaí have gathered CCTV and social media footage from the area, which show a number of young men running, some carrying knives. Two people have been arrested so far. One man is still being questioned this evening. Detectives are also searching for persons of interest in the case, including a man in his 20s who has since left the country. They believe he stayed at an Airbnb property in Dublin 4 after the attack, and when they searched it earlier this week, they recovered evidential items including blood-stained clothes. The suspect, who is now in the UK, is also on bail, charged in connection with a separate attack here last year.
1: A personal trainer and co-founder of a female-only gym in Dublin who tried to control and dominate his former girlfriend has been jailed for 2 years and 2 months. 33-year-old John Peters from Knockraboe Apartments in Dundrum, Dublin, had earlier pleaded guilty to assault causing harm to Rhianna Moore. The couple had been in a relationship for 3 years. A Galway man is this evening beginning a 4-month jail sentence for threatening to kill or cause serious harm to the Thánaiste and his family. Patrick Grealish from County Galway dropped an appeal against the severity of his sentence. The 50-year-old pleaded guilty to making online threats against Simon Harris and his family. There's been a significant fish kill on the River Glyde in County Louth. It's believed to be caused by agricultural discharge upstream of Talonstown. Ronan Matson at Inland Fisheries said that more than 20,000 fish have died. Met Éireann's climate statement for spring shows that the last 3 months were the third warmest on record in Ireland since 1900. Paul Moore, climatologist at Met Éireann, said the mean temperature was 10.14 degrees and it's definitely climate change.
3: 7 of the top 10 warmest springs since 1900 have been since 2001. So there's definitely a climate change increase there. We've seen a clear trend of the springs getting warmer. And indeed, every month and every season is trending upwards.
4: This is the forecast for Mayo. And in Castlebar, right now it's 9 degrees with broken clouds. Humidity is around 81% and winds are near 10 kilometres per hour. So it's on the cool side and a light jacket will help. That's your latest weather from MPB.
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1: Gardaí are still trying to establish all the circumstances surrounding the murder of a 21-year-old man in Dublin city centre last weekend. One man remains in custody. Another man being sought in connection with the fatal attack has fled to the UK. Our crime correspondent, Paul Reynolds.
2: Gardaí at Pier Street say they've made significant progress in the 3 days since the murder of Cahen Balogun, who was stabbed to death after a Nigerian rap night at Bewley's on Grafton Street in the early hours of last Monday morning. The eldest of five children, the 21-year-old, was not involved in any criminality. Gardaí have gathered CCTV and social media footage from the area, which show a number of young men running, some carrying knives. Two people have been arrested so far. One man is still being questioned this evening. Detectives are also searching for persons of interest in the case, including a man in his 20s who has since left the country. They believe he stayed at an Airbnb property in Dublin 4 after the attack, and when they searched it earlier this week, they recovered evidential items including blood-stained clothes. The suspect, who is now in the UK, is also on bail, charged in connection with a separate attack here last year.
1: A personal trainer and co-founder of a female-only gym in Dublin who tried to control and dominate his former girlfriend has been jailed for 2 years and 2 months. 33-year-old John Peters from Knockraboe Apartments in Dundrum, Dublin, had earlier pleaded guilty to assault causing harm to Rhianna Moore. The couple had been in a relationship for 3 years. A Galway man is this evening beginning a 4-month jail sentence for threatening to kill or cause serious harm to the Thánaiste and his family. Patrick Grealish from County Galway dropped an appeal against the severity of his sentence. The 50-year-old pleaded guilty to making online threats against Simon Harris and his family. There's been a significant fish kill on the River Glyde in County Louth. It's believed to be caused by agricultural discharge upstream of Talonstown. Ronan Matson at Inland Fisheries said that more than 20,000 fish have died. Met Éireann's climate statement for spring shows that the last 3 months were the third warmest on record in Ireland since 1900. Paul Moore, climatologist at Met Éireann, said the mean temperature was 10.14 degrees and it's definitely climate change.
3: 7 of the top 10 warmest springs since 1900 have been since 2001. So there's definitely a climate change increase there. We've seen a clear trend of the springs getting warmer. And indeed, every month and every season is trending upwards.
4: This is the forecast for Mayo. And in Castlebar, right now it's 9 degrees with broken clouds. Humidity is around 81% and winds are near 10 kilometres per hour. So it's on the cool side and a light jacket will help. That's your latest weather from MPB.
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1: Gardaí are still trying to establish all the circumstances surrounding the murder of a 21-year-old man in Dublin city centre last weekend. One man remains in custody, Another man being sought in connection with the fatal attack has fled to the UK. Our crime correspondent, Paul Reynolds.
2: Gardaí at Pier Street say they've made significant progress in the 3 days since the murder of Cahim Balogun, who was stabbed to death after a Nigerian rap night at Bewley's on Grafton Street in the early hours of last Monday morning. The eldest of five children, the 21-year-old, was not involved in any criminality. Gardaí have gathered CCTV and social media footage from the area, which show a number of young men running, some carrying knives. Two people have been arrested so far. One man is still being questioned this evening. Detectives are also searching for persons of interest in the case, including a man in his 20s who has since left the country. They believe he stayed at an Airbnb property in Dublin 4 after the attack, and when they searched it earlier this week, they recovered evidence items including blood-stained clothes. The suspect, who is now in the UK, is also on bail, charged in connection with a separate attack here last year.
1: A personal trainer and co-founder of a female-only gym in Dublin who tried to control and dominate his former girlfriend has been jailed for 2 years and 2 months. 33-year-old John Peters from Knockrabow Apartments in Dundrum, Dublin, had earlier pleaded guilty to assault causing harm to Rhianna Moore. The couple had been in a relationship for 3 years. A Galway man is this evening beginning

0: a four-month jail sentence for threatening to kill or cause serious harm to the Taoiseach and his family. Patrick Grealish from County Galway dropped an appeal against the severity of his sentence. The 50-year-old pleaded guilty to making online threats against Simon Harris and his family. There's been a significant fish kill on the River Glyde in County Louth. It's believed to be caused by agricultural discharge upstream of Talonstown. Ronan Matson at Inland Fisheries said that more than 20,000 fish have died. Met Éireann's climate statement for spring shows that the last 3 months were the third warmest on record in Ireland since 1900. Paul Moore, climatologist at Met Éireann, said the mean temperature was 10.14 degrees and it's definitely climate change.
1: Seven of the top 10 warmest springs since 1900 have been since 2001. So there's definitely a climate change increase there. We've seen a clear trend of the springs getting warmer. And indeed, every month and every season is trending upwards.
2: This is the forecast for Mayo. And in Castlebar, right now it's 9 degrees with overcast clouds. Humidity is around 84% and winds are near 10 kilometers per hour. So it's on the cool side and a light jacket will help. That's your latest weather from MP.

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1: Gardaí are still trying to establish all the circumstances surrounding the murder of a 21-year-old man in Dublin city centre last weekend. One man remains in custody. Another man, being sought in connection with the fatal attack, has fled to the UK. Our crime correspondent, Paul Reynolds.
2: Gardaí at Pier Street say they've made significant progress in the 3 days since the murder of Cahim Balogun, who was stabbed to death after a Nigerian rap night at Bewley's on Grafton Street in the early hours of last Monday morning. The eldest of five children, the 21-year-old, was not involved in any criminality. Gardaí have gathered CCTV and social media footage from the area, which show a number of young men running, some carrying knives. Two people have been arrested so far. One man is still being questioned this evening. Detectives are also searching for persons of interest in the case, including a man in his 20s who has since left the country. They believe he stayed at an Airbnb property in Dublin 4 after the attack, and when they searched it earlier this week, they recovered evidential items including blood-stained clothes. The suspect, who is now in the UK, is also on bail, charged in connection with a separate attack here last year.
1: A personal trainer and co-founder of a female-only gym in Dublin who tried to control and dominate his former girlfriend has been jailed for 2 years and 2 months. 33-year-old John Peters from Knockrabow Apartments in Dundrum, Dublin, had earlier pleaded guilty to assault causing harm to Rhianna Moore. The couple had been in a relationship for 3 years. A Galway man is this evening beginning a 4-month jail sentence for threatening to kill or cause serious harm to the Thánaiste and his family. Patrick Grealish from County Galway dropped an appeal against the severity of his sentence. The 50-year-old pleaded guilty to making online threats against Simon Harris and his family. There's been a significant fish kill on the River Glyde in County Louth. It's believed to be caused by agricultural discharge upstream of Talonstown. Ronan Matson at Inland Fisheries said that more than 20,000 fish have died. Met Éireann's climate statement for spring shows that the last 3 months were the third warmest on record in Ireland since 1900. Paul Moore, climatologist at Met Éireann, said the mean temperature was 10.14 degrees and it's definitely climate change.
3: Seven of the top 10 warmest springs since 1900 have been since 2001. So there's definitely a climate change increase there. We've seen a clear trend of the springs getting warmer. And indeed, every month and every season is trending upwards.
4: This is the forecast for Mayo. And in Castlebar, right now it's 9 degrees with overcast clouds. Humidity is around 84% and winds are near 10 kilometers per hour. So it's on the cool side and a light jacket will help. That's your latest weather from MPB.

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1: Gardaí are still trying to establish all the circumstances surrounding the murder of a 21-year-old man in Dublin city centre last weekend. One man remains in custody. Another man being sought in connection with the fatal attack has fled to the UK. Our crime correspondent, Paul Reynolds.
2: Gardaí at Pier Street say they've made significant progress in the 3 days since the murder of KM Balogun, who was stabbed to death after a Nigerian rap night at Bewley's on Grafton Street in the early hours of last Monday morning. The eldest of five children, the 21-year-old, was not involved in any criminality. Gardaí have gathered CCTV and social media footage from the area, which show a number of young men running, some carrying knives. Two people have been arrested so far. One man is still being questioned this evening. Detectives are also searching for persons of interest in the case, including a man in his 20s who has since left the country. They believe he stayed at an Airbnb property in Dublin 4 after the attack, and when they searched it earlier this week, they recovered evidential items including blood-stained clothes. The suspect, who is now in the UK, is also on bail, charged in connection with a separate attack here last year.
1: A personal trainer and co-founder of a female-only gym in Dublin who tried to control and dominate his former girlfriend has been jailed for 2 years and 2 months. 33-year-old John Peters from Knockrabow Apartments in Dundrum, Dublin, had earlier pleaded guilty to assault causing harm to Rhianna Moore. The couple had been in a relationship for 3 years. A Galway man is this evening beginning a four-month jail sentence for threatening to kill or cause serious harm to the Thánaiste and his family. Patrick Grealish from County Galway dropped an appeal against the severity of his sentence. The 50-year-old pleaded guilty to making online threats against Simon Harris and his family. There's been a significant fish kill on the River Glyde in County Louth. It's believed to be caused by agricultural discharge upstream of Talonstown. Ronan Matson at Inland Fisheries said that more than 20,000 fish have died. Met Éireann's climate statement for spring shows that the last 3 months were the third warmest on record in Ireland since 1900. Paul Moore, climatologist at Met Éireann, said the mean temperature was 10.14 degrees and it's definitely climate change.
3: Seven of the top 10 warmest springs since 1900 have been since 2001. So there's definitely a climate change increase there. We've seen a clear trend of the springs getting warmer and indeed every month and every season is trending upwards.
4: This is the forecast for Mayo. And in Castlebar, right now it's 9 degrees with overcast clouds. Humidity is around 84% and winds are near 10 kilometers per hour. So it's on the cool side and a light jacket will help. That's your latest weather from MP.

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1: Gardaí are still trying to establish all the circumstances surrounding the murder of a 21-year-old man in Dublin city centre last weekend. One man remains in custody. Another man, being sought in connection with the fatal attack, has fled to the UK. Our crime correspondent, Paul Reynolds.
2: Gardaí at Pier Street say they've made significant progress in the 3 days since the murder of Cahim Balogun, who was stabbed to death after a Nigerian rap night at Bewley's on Grafton Street in the early hours of last Monday morning. The eldest of five children, the 21-year-old, was not involved in any criminality. Gardaí have gathered CCTV and social media footage from the area, which show a number of young men running, some carrying knives. Two people have been arrested so far. One man is still being questioned this evening. Detectives are also searching for persons of interest in the case, including a man in his 20s who has since left the country. They believe he stayed at an Airbnb property in Dublin 4 after the attack, and when they searched it earlier this week, they recovered evidential items including blood-stained clothes. The suspect, who is now in the UK, is also on bail, charged in connection with a separate attack here last year.
1: A personal trainer and co-founder of a female-only gym in Dublin who tried to control and dominate his former girlfriend has been jailed for 2 years and 2 months. 33-year-old John Peters from Knockraboe Apartments in Dundrum, Dublin, had earlier pleaded guilty to assault causing harm to Rhianna Moore. The couple had been in a relationship for 3 years. A Galway man is this evening beginning a four-month jail sentence for threatening to kill or cause serious harm to the Thánaiste and his family. Patrick Grealish from County Galway dropped an appeal against the severity of his sentence. The 50-year-old pleaded guilty to making online threats against Simon Harris and his family. There's been a significant fish kill on the River Glyde in County Louth. It's believed to be caused by agricultural discharge upstream of Talonstown. Ronan Matson at Inland Fisheries said that more than 20,000 fish have died. Met Éireann's climate statement for spring shows that the last 3 months were the third warmest on record in Ireland since 1900. Paul Moore, climatologist at Met Éireann, said the mean temperature was 10.14 degrees and it's definitely climate change.
3: Seven of the top 10 warmest springs since 1900 have been since 2001. So there's definitely a climate change increase there. We've seen a clear trend of the springs getting warmer. And indeed, every month and every season is trending upwards.
4: This is the forecast for Mayo. And in Castlebar, right now it's 12 degrees with overcast clouds. Humidity is around 76% and winds are near 14 kilometres per hour. So it's on the cool side and a light jacket will help. That's your latest weather from MPB.
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1: Gardaí are still trying to establish all the circumstances surrounding the murder of a 21-year-old man in Dublin city centre last weekend. One man remains in custody. Another man, being sought in connection with the fatal attack, has fled to the UK. Our crime correspondent, Paul Reynolds.
2: Gardaí at Pier Street say they've made significant progress in the 3 days since the murder of KM Balogun, who was stabbed to death after a Nigerian rap night at Bewley's on Grafton Street in the early hours of last Monday morning. The eldest of five children, the 21-year-old, was not involved in any criminality. Gardaí have gathered CCTV and social media footage from the area, which show a number of young men running, some carrying knives. Two people have been arrested so far. One man is still being questioned this evening. Detectives are also searching for persons of interest in the case, including a man in his 20s who has since left the country. They believe he stayed at an Airbnb property in Dublin 4 after the attack, and when they searched it earlier this week, they recovered evidential items including blood-stained clothes. The suspect, who is now in the UK, is also on bail, charged in connection with a separate attack here last year.
1: A personal trainer and co-founder of a female-only gym in Dublin who tried to control and dominate his former girlfriend has been jailed for 2 years and 2 months. 33-year-old John Peters from Knockraboe Apartments in Dundrum, Dublin, had earlier pleaded guilty to assault causing harm to Rhianna Moore. The couple had been in a relationship for 3 years. A Galway man is this evening beginning a 4-month jail sentence for threatening to kill or cause serious harm to the Thánaiste and his family. Patrick Grealish from County Galway dropped an appeal against the severity of his sentence. The 50-year-old pleaded guilty to making online threats against Simon Harris and his family. There's been a significant fish kill on the River Glyde in County Louth. It's believed to be caused by agricultural discharge upstream of Talonstown. Ronan Matson at Inland Fisheries said that more than 20,000 fish have died. Met Éireann's climate statement for spring shows that the last 3 months were the third warmest on record in Ireland since 1900. Paul Moore, climatologist at Met Éireann, said the mean temperature was 10.14 degrees and it's definitely climate change.
3: 7 of the top 10 warmest springs since 1900 have been since 2001. So there's definitely a climate change increase there. We've seen a clear trend of the springs getting warmer. And indeed, every month and every season is trending upwards.
4: This is the forecast for Mayo. And in Castlebar, right now it's 12 degrees with overcast clouds. Humidity is around 76% and winds are near 14 kilometers per hour. So it's on the cool side and a light jacket will help. That's your latest weather from MPB.
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1: Gardaí are still trying to establish all the circumstances surrounding the murder of a 21-year-old man in Dublin city centre last weekend. One man remains in custody. Another man being sought in connection with the fatal attack has fled to the UK. Our crime correspondent Paul Reynolds.
2: Gardaí at Pier Street say they've made significant progress in the 3 days since the murder of Cahen Balogun, who was stabbed to death after a Nigerian rap night at Bewley's on Grafton Street in the early hours of last Monday morning. The eldest of five children, the 21-year-old, was not involved in any criminality. Gardaí have gathered CCTV and social media footage from the area, which show a number of young men running, some carrying knives. Two people have been arrested so far. One man is still being questioned this evening. Detectives are also searching for persons of interest in the case, including a man in his 20s who has since left the country. They believe he stayed at an Airbnb property in Dublin 4 after the attack, and when they searched it earlier this week, they recovered evidential items including blood-stained clothes. The suspect, who is now in the UK, is also on bail, charged in connection with a separate attack here last year.
1: A personal trainer and co-founder of a female-only gym in Dublin who tried to control and dominate his former girlfriend has been jailed for 2 years and 2 months. 33-year-old John Peters from Knockraboe Apartments in Dundrum, Dublin, had earlier pleaded guilty to assault causing harm to Rhianna Moore. The couple had been in a relationship for 3 years. A Galway man is this evening beginning a 4-month jail sentence for threatening to kill or cause serious harm to the Thánaiste and his family. Patrick Grealish from County Galway dropped an appeal against the severity of his sentence. The 50-year-old pleaded guilty to making online threats against Simon Harris and his family. There's been a significant fish kill on the River Glyde in County Louth. It's believed to be caused by agricultural discharge upstream of Talonstown. Ronan Matson at Inland Fisheries said that more than 20,000 fish have died. Met Éireann's climate statement for spring shows that the last 3 months were the third warmest on record in Ireland since 1900. Paul Moore, climatologist at Met Éireann, said the mean temperature was 10.14 degrees and it's definitely climate change.
3: 7 of the top 10 warmest springs since 1900 have been since 2001. So there's definitely a climate change increase there. We've seen a clear trend of the springs getting warmer. And indeed, every month and every season is trending upwards.
4: This is the forecast for Mayo. And in Castlebar, right now it's 12 degrees with overcast clouds. Humidity is around 76% and winds are near 14 kilometres per hour. So it's on the cool side and a light jacket will help. That's your latest weather from MPB.
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1: Gardaí are still trying to establish all the circumstances surrounding the murder of a 21-year-old man in Dublin city centre last weekend. One man remains in custody. Another man being sought in connection with the fatal attack has fled to the UK. Our crime correspondent Paul Reynolds.
2: Gardaí at Pier Street say they've made significant progress in the 3 days since the murder of Cahen Balogun, who was stabbed to death after a Nigerian rap night at Bewley's on Grafton Street in the early hours of last Monday morning. The eldest of five children, the 21-year-old, was not involved in any criminality. Gardaí have gathered CCTV and social media footage from the area, which show a number of young men running, some carrying knives. Two people have been arrested so far. One man is still being questioned this evening. Detectives are also searching for persons of interest in the case, including a man in his 20s who has since left the country. They believe he stayed at an Airbnb property in Dublin 4 after the attack, and when they searched it earlier this week, they recovered evidential items including blood-stained clothes. The suspect, who is now in the UK, is also on bail, charged in connection with a separate attack here last year.
1: A personal trainer and co-founder of a female-only gym in Dublin who tried to control and dominate his former girlfriend has been jailed for 2 years and 2 months. 33-year-old John Peters from Knockraboe Apartments in Dundrum, Dublin, had earlier pleaded guilty to assault causing harm to Rhianna Moore. The couple had been in a relationship for 3 years. A Galway man is this evening beginning a 4-month jail sentence for threatening to kill or cause serious harm to the Taoiseach and his family. Patrick Grealish from County Galway dropped an appeal against the severity of his sentence. The 50-year-old pleaded guilty to making online threats against Simon Harris and his family. There's been a significant fish kill on the River Glyde in County Louth. It's believed to be caused by agricultural discharge upstream of Talonstown. Ronan Matson at Inland Fisheries said that more than 20,000 fish have died. Met Éireann's climate statement for spring shows that the last 3 months were the third warmest on record in Ireland since 1900. Paul Moore, climatologist at Met Éireann, said the mean temperature was 10.14 degrees and it's definitely climate change.
3: Seven of the top 10 warmest springs since 1900 have been since 2001. So there's definitely a climate change increase there. We've seen a clear trend of the springs getting warmer and indeed every month and every season is trending upwards.
4: This is the forecast for Mayo. And in Castlebar right now it's 12 degrees with overcast clouds. Humidity is around 76% and winds are near 18 kilometers per hour. So it's on the cool side and a light jacket will help. That's your latest weather from MPB.
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2: Gardaí are still trying to establish all the circumstances surrounding the murder of a 21-year-old man in Dublin city centre last weekend. One man remains in custody. Another man, being sought in connection with the fatal attack, has fled to the UK. Our crime correspondent, Paul Reynolds.
3: Gardaí at Pier Street say they've made significant progress in the 3 days since the murder of Cahim Balogun, who was stabbed to death after a Nigerian rap night at Bewley's on Grafton Street in the early hours of last Monday morning. The eldest of five children, the 21-year-old, was not involved in any criminality. Gardaí have gathered CCTV and social media footage from the area, which show a number of young men running, some carrying knives. Two people have been arrested so far. One man is still being questioned this evening. Detectives are also searching for persons of interest in the case, including a man in his 20s who has since left the country. They believe he stayed at an Airbnb property in Dublin 4 after the attack, and when they searched it earlier this week, they recovered evidential items, including blood-stained clothes. The suspect, who is now in the UK, is also on bail, charged in connection with a separate attack here last year.
2: A personal trainer and co-founder of a female-only gym in Dublin who tried to control and dominate his former girlfriend has been jailed for 2 years and 2 months. 33-year-old John Peters from Knockrabow Apartments in Dundrum, Dublin, had earlier pleaded guilty to assault causing harm to Rhianna Moore. The couple had been in a relationship for 3 years. A Galway man is this evening beginning a four-month jail sentence for threatening to kill or cause serious harm to the Thánaiste and his family. Patrick Grealish from County Galway dropped an appeal against the severity of his sentence. The 50-year-old pleaded guilty to making online threats against Simon Harris and his family. There's been a significant fish kill on the River Glyde in County Louth. It's believed to be caused by agricultural discharge upstream of Talonstown. Ronan Matson at Inland Fisheries said that more than 20,000 fish have died. Met Éireann's climate statement for spring shows that the last 3 months were the third warmest on record in Ireland since 1900. Paul Moore, climatologist at Met Éireann, said the mean temperature was 10.14 degrees and it's definitely climate change.
4: Seven of the top 10 warmest springs since 1900 have been since 2001. So there's definitely a climate change increase there. We've seen a clear trend of the springs getting warmer and indeed every month and every season is trending upwards.
5: This is the forecast for Mayo. And in Castlebar, right now it's 12 degrees with overcast clouds. Humidity is around 76% and winds are near 18 kilometers per hour. So it's on the cool side and a light jacket will help. That's your latest weather from MPB.
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1: Gardaí are still trying to establish all the circumstances surrounding the murder of a 21-year-old man in Dublin city centre last weekend. One man remains in custody. Another man, being sought in connection with the fatal attack, has fled to the UK. Our crime correspondent, Paul Reynolds.
2: Gardaí at Pier Street say they've made significant progress in the 3 days since the murder of KM Balogun, who was stabbed to death after a Nigerian rap night at Bewley's on Grafton Street in the early hours of last Monday morning. The eldest of five children, the 21-year-old, was not involved in any criminality. Gardaí have gathered CCTV and social media footage from the area, which show a number of young men running, some carrying knives. Two people have been arrested so far. One man is still being questioned this evening. Detectives are also searching for persons of interest in the case, including a man in his 20s who has since left the country. They believe he stayed at an Airbnb property in Dublin 4 after the attack, and when they searched it earlier this week, they recovered evidential items including blood-stained clothes. The suspect, who is now in the UK, is also on bail, charged in connection with a separate attack here last year.
1: A personal trainer and co-founder of a female-only gym in Dublin who tried to control and dominate his former girlfriend has been jailed for 2 years and 2 months. 33-year-old John Peters from Knockrabow Apartments in Dundrum, Dublin, had earlier pleaded guilty to assault causing harm to Rhianna Moore. The couple had been in a relationship for 3 years. A Galway man is this evening beginning a 4-month jail sentence for threatening to kill or cause serious harm to the Thánaiste and his family. Patrick Grealish from County Galway dropped an appeal against the severity of his sentence. The 50-year-old pleaded guilty to making online threats against Simon Harris and his family. There's been a significant fish kill on the River Glyde in County Louth. It's believed to be caused by agricultural discharge upstream of Talonstown. Ronan Matson at Inland Fisheries said that more than 20,000 fish have died. Met Éireann's climate statement for spring shows that the last 3 months were the third warmest on record in Ireland since 1900. Paul Moore, climatologist at Met Éireann, said the mean temperature was 10.14 degrees and it's definitely climate change.
3: Seven of the top 10 warmest springs since 1900 have been since 2001. So there's definitely a climate change increase there. We've seen a clear trend of the springs getting warmer and indeed every month and every season is trending upwards.
4: This is the forecast for Mayo. And in Castlebar, right now it's 12 degrees with overcast clouds. Humidity is around 76% and winds are near 18 kilometers per hour. So it's on the cool side and a light jacket will help. That's your latest weather from MPB.
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1: Gardaí are still trying to establish all the circumstances surrounding the murder of a 21-year-old man in Dublin city centre last weekend. One man remains in custody. Another man, being sought in connection with the fatal attack, has fled to the UK. Our crime correspondent, Paul Reynolds.
2: Gardaí at Pier Street say they've made significant progress in the 3 days since the murder of Cahen Balogun, who was stabbed to death after a Nigerian rap night at Bewley's on Grafton Street in the early hours of last Monday morning. The eldest of five children, the 21-year-old, was not involved in any criminality. Gardaí have gathered CCTV and social media footage from the area, which show a number of young men running, some carrying knives. Two people have been arrested so far. One man is still being questioned this evening. Detectives are also searching for persons of interest in the case, including a man in his 20s who has since left the country. They believe he stayed at an Airbnb property in Dublin 4 after the attack, and when they searched it earlier this week, they recovered evidential items including blood-stained clothes. The suspect, who is now in the UK, is also on bail, charged in connection with a separate attack here last year.
1: A personal trainer and co-founder of a female-only gym in Dublin who tried to control and dominate his former girlfriend has been jailed for 2 years and 2 months. 33-year-old John Peters from Knockrabow Apartments in Dundrum, Dublin, had earlier pleaded guilty to assault causing harm to Rhianna Moore. The couple had been in a relationship for 3 years. A Galway man is this evening beginning a 4-month jail sentence for threatening to kill or cause serious harm to the Thánaiste and his family. Patrick Grealish from County Galway dropped an appeal against the severity of his sentence. The 50-year-old pleaded guilty to making online threats against Simon Harris and his family. There's been a significant fish kill on the River Glyde in County Louth. It's believed to be caused by agricultural discharge upstream of Talonstown. Ronan Matson at Inland Fisheries said that more than 20,000 fish have died. Met Éireann's climate statement for spring shows that the last 3 months were the third warmest on record in Ireland since 1900. Paul Moore, climatologist at Met Éireann, said the mean temperature was 10.14 degrees and it's definitely climate change.
3: 7 of the top 10 warmest springs since 1900 have been since 2001. So there's definitely a climate change increase there. We've seen a clear trend of the springs getting warmer. And indeed, every month and every season is trending upwards.
4: This is the forecast for Mayo. And in Castlebar, right now it's 13 degrees with overcast clouds. Humidity is around 72% and winds are near 22 kilometres per hour. So it's feeling fairly mild overall. That's your latest weather from MPB.
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1: Gardaí are still trying to establish all the circumstances surrounding the murder of a 21-year-old man in Dublin city centre last weekend. One man remains in custody. Another man being sought in connection with the fatal attack has fled to the UK. Our crime correspondent Paul Reynolds.
2: Gardaí at Pier Street say they've made significant progress in the 3 days since the murder of Cahim Balogun, who was stabbed to death after a Nigerian rap night at Bewley's on Grafton Street in the early hours of last Monday morning. The eldest of five children, the 21-year-old, was not involved in any criminality. Gardaí have gathered CCTV and social media footage from the area, which show a number of young men running, some carrying knives. Two people have been arrested so far. One man is still being questioned this evening. Detectives are also searching for persons of interest in the case, including a man in his 20s who has since left the country. They believe he stayed at an Airbnb property in Dublin 4 after the attack, and when they searched it earlier this week, they recovered evidential items including blood-stained clothes. The suspect, who is now in the UK, is also on bail, charged in connection with a separate attack here last year.
1: A personal trainer and co-founder of a female-only gym in Dublin who tried to control and dominate his former girlfriend has been jailed for 2 years and 2 months. 33-year-old John Peters from Knockraboe Apartments in Dundrum, Dublin, had earlier pleaded guilty to assault causing harm to Rhianna Moore. The couple had been in a relationship for 3 years. A Galway man is this evening beginning a 4-month jail sentence for threatening to kill or cause serious harm to the Thánaiste and his family. Patrick Grealish from County Galway dropped an appeal against the severity of his sentence. The 50-year-old pleaded guilty to making online threats against Simon Harris and his family. There's been a significant fish kill on the River Glyde in County Louth. It's believed to be caused by agricultural discharge upstream of Talonstown. Ronan Matson at Inland Fisheries said that more than 20,000 fish have died. Met Éireann's climate statement for spring shows that the last 3 months were the third warmest on record in Ireland since 1900. Paul Moore, climatologist at Met Éireann, said the mean temperature was 10.14 degrees and it's definitely climate change.
3: 7 of the top 10 warmest springs since 1900 have been since 2001. So there's definitely a climate change increase there. We've seen a clear trend of the springs getting warmer. And indeed, every month and every season is trending upwards.
4: This is the forecast for Mayo. And in Castlebar, right now it's 13 degrees with overcast clouds. Humidity is around 72% and winds are near 22 kilometres per hour. So it's feeling fairly mild overall. That's your latest weather from MPB.
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6: Evening to you, welcome to the show. It's another hour of Weekend Beats and I can't believe we're into June already. Right then, some great tunes on the way tonight. Martin Jensen, Calvin Harris and the Sugar Babes to come after Ed Sheeran.

It's Martin Jensen and Solo Dance at Weekend Beats on your Friday night soundtrack with Joe. And we are in June, which means, meteorologically speaking, we are in summer. Yes, finally we made it. And that's why I played you Calvin Harris and Summer before that. Right, stay there. Loads of great tunes on the way. I'm back with Al City and Carly Rae Jepsen.

It's Holly Alexander and Years and Years Desire, a weekend beats on your Friday night soundtrack with Al City and Carly Rae Jepsen before that. Right then, into the 90s now. I've got Alice DJ, Better Off Alone to come. That's an absolute anthem after Fatboy Slim and right here, right now on your weekend beats Friday night.

0: Your 90s bit, that's that done. Eiffel 65 and Gabri Ponte, Blue, David D at Weekend Beats on your Friday night soundtrack. Of course, David Guetta sampling that with I'm Good Blue much more recently. Right then, stay there. Some great tunes on the way. I've got Noah Kahan, Stick Season, and I'm back with Duck Sauce and Barbara Streisand. Yes, I love that tune. Back to 2010 for that. It's on the way next on your Friday night soundtrack. This is Weekend Beats.
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I kind of forgot about that track, Timbaland, The Way I Are, from 2007 at Weekend Beats. And you also heard Noah Kahan, Stick Season as well, a little bit more recent for you. Right then, we're going to go to Mr. Tim Bergling now, the late Avicii, and Wake Me Up at Weekend Beats for your Friday night.

0: the brat herself, Charlie XCX, 1999 at Weekend Beats, and Bruno Mars, Grenade, before that, on your Friday night soundtrack. Right, that's it from me. Thank you very much indeed for your company. I will, of course, be back with you same time, same place, next weekend on Friday night for more of the biggest songs on your radio. 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
2: Gardaí are still trying to establish all the circumstances surrounding the murder of a 21-year-old man in Dublin city centre last weekend. One man remains in custody. Another man being sought in connection with the fatal attack has fled to the UK. Our crime correspondent Paul Reynolds.
3: Gardaí at Pier Street say they've made significant progress in the 3 days since the murder of Cahim Balogun, who was stabbed to death after a Nigerian rap night at Bewley's on Grafton Street in the early hours of last Monday morning. The eldest of five children, the 21-year-old, was not involved in any criminality. Gardaí have gathered CCTV and social media footage from the area, which show a number of young men running, some carrying knives. Two people have been arrested so far. One man is still being questioned this evening. Detectives are also searching for persons of interest in the case, including a man in his 20s who has since left the country. They believe he stayed at an Airbnb property in Dublin 4 after the attack, and when they searched it earlier this week, they recovered evidential items including blood-stained clothes. The suspect, who is now in the UK, is also on bail, charged in connection with a separate attack here last year.
2: A personal trainer and co-founder of a female-only gym in Dublin who tried to control and dominate his former girlfriend has been jailed for 2 years and 2 months. 33-year-old John Peters from Knockraboe Apartments in Dundrum, Dublin, had earlier pleaded guilty to assault causing harm to Rhianna Moore. The couple had been in a relationship for 3 years. A Galway man is this evening beginning a four-month jail sentence for threatening to kill or cause serious harm to the Thánaiste and his family. Patrick Grealish from County Galway dropped an appeal against the severity of his sentence. The 50-year-old pleaded guilty to making online threats against Simon Harris and his family. There's been a significant fish kill on the River Glyde in County Louth. It's believed to be caused by agricultural discharge upstream of Talonstown. Ronan Matson at Inland Fisheries said that more than 20,000 fish have died. Met Aaron's climate statement for spring shows that the last 3 months were the third warmest on record in Ireland since 1900. Paul Moore, climatologist at Met Aaron, said the mean temperature was 10.14 degrees and it's definitely climate change.
4: Seven of the top 10 warmest springs since 1900 have been since 2001. So there's definitely a climate change increase there. We've seen a clear trend of the springs getting warmer. And indeed, every month and every season is trending upwards.
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1: Gardaí are still trying to establish all the circumstances surrounding the murder of a 21-year-old man in Dublin city centre last weekend. One man remains in custody. Another man, being sought in connection with the fatal attack, has fled to the UK. Our crime correspondent, Paul Reynolds.
2: Gardaí at Pier Street say they've made significant progress in the 3 days since the murder of Cahim Balogun, who was stabbed to death after a Nigerian rap night at Bewley's on Grafton Street in the early hours of last Monday morning. The eldest of five children, the 21-year-old, was not involved in any criminality. Gardaí have gathered CCTV and social media footage from the area, which show a number of young men running, some carrying knives. Two people have been arrested so far. One man is still being questioned this evening. Detectives are also searching for persons of interest in the case, including a man in his 20s who has since left the country. They believe he stayed at an Airbnb property in Dublin 4 after the attack, and when they searched it earlier this week, they recovered evidential items including blood-stained clothes. The suspect, who is now in the UK, is also on bail, charged in connection with a separate attack here last year.
1: A personal trainer and co-founder of a female-only gym in Dublin who tried to control and dominate his former girlfriend has been jailed for 2 years and 2 months. 33-year-old John Peters from Knockrabow Apartments in Dundrum, Dublin, had earlier pleaded guilty to assault causing harm to Rhianna Moore. The couple had been in a relationship for 3 years. A Galway man is this evening beginning a four-month jail sentence for threatening to kill or cause serious harm to the Taoiseach and his family. Patrick Grealish from County Galway dropped an appeal against the severity of his sentence. The 50-year-old pleaded guilty to making online threats against Simon Harris and his family. There's been a significant fish kill on the River Glyde in County Louth. It's believed to be caused by agricultural discharge upstream of Talonstown. Ronan Matson at Inland Fisheries said that more than 20,000 fish have died. Met Éireann's climate statement for spring shows that the last 3 months were the third warmest on record in Ireland since 1900. Paul Moore, climatologist at Met Éireann, said the mean temperature was 10.14 degrees and it's definitely climate change.
3: Seven of the top 10 warmest springs since 1900 have been since 2001. So there's definitely a climate change increase there. We've seen a clear trend of the springs getting warmer and indeed every month and every season is trending upwards.
4: 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Faster, faster.

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What a house flavor, house it up. 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

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Dennis Frere and Jerome Sydenham on the remix of Copyright with He Is, and the track before that, Tony Romero and his remix of Forte and Baby. Well, as always, massive love, light and positivity to each and every one of you who's tuned in all around the world. It's always a pleasure to have your ears on this show. Make sure you're following me at Sam Divine DJ. You can see where I'm playing this summer. Festival season started for me last week in Wales. We had an absolute blast. And then if you saw my socials recently, don't hate, appreciate, I played the Man City Parade Bus. What a vibe that was. Some opportunities come along and you just can't say no. It was such a vibe. I'm going to leave you now with the final track, Mr. Fingers featuring Brianna. This is called When You Need Me. Peace out, tribe.

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1: Dublin District Court has heard that a 21-year-old man who died in hospital following a stabbing close to Grafton Street last weekend was pursued by a 14-man pack led by a man who was charged with assault and violent disorder. A Garda told the court it's alleged that Joshua Brodricks of Glendara, Rahoon in Galway led the chase which resulted in Coyam Balogan collapsing and dying. Our crime correspondent Paul Reynolds.
2: Joshua Brodricks appeared on charges today which the court heard related to the loss of the life of a 21-year-old man. It's alleged the 25-year-old led a 14-man pack which chased Coyam Balogun and his friends even though they had no association with them. The court heard the 21-year-old slipped and was attacked by six men, and although he fought for his life, he was held, stabbed and left dying on the street. The Garda also alleged that Joshua Brodricks left the area with two associates who disposed of knives used in the attack and then attacked a friend of Mr. Balogun who was in a shop doorway with a woman, punching her in the face when she tried to block him. The Garda objected to bail, but Defence Counsel Angus McCarthy told the court that bail was a constitutional right. He's due back in court next Friday.
1: Astronauts who had been sheltering on their spacecraft while repairs to an air leak were underway have been told to return to the International Space Station. Earlier, NASA Mission Control ordered them to get ready for a potential evacuation because of a worsening air leak. Astronomy expert Danielle Murphy said it's pretty rare for this kind of thing to happen. She says from what she gathers, they had repaired one crack that was leaking, but then found a second crack that was also leaking.
3: They were all going to get into the Space Dragon if needs be. They can actually leave the space station on there, so it's kind of considered like a floating lifeboat for them in space, so they can depart from the spacecraft from the International Space Station in that spacecraft if necessary. That descent can be anywhere from getting down in 3.5-4 hours, but it could take up to 11 hours. It all depends on where they're at when they leave.
4: Came back to the good stuff. Faster.

Upcoming hour is a new Foulhaber with a rework of Benny Benassi's Satisfaction. Big one by Rehab, big one by Mero, just to name a few. We're kicking off the record together with Afrojack Control, which is, by the way, right now the number 5 most played track of 2026, the whole year so far, by all DJs in the world. That's quite special. Thanks for that. Very exciting stuff. This is Control, Lucas and Steve Radio.

play that Satisfaction rework by Four Haber and Koyman. Up next is this week's Artist of the Week, and it's Omnom teaming up with Sven Lokkenhøer.

Asia Tour is in full effect, just played our first show, which were incredible, and this weekend we are hitting Indonesia, kicking off in Jakarta, then to Bali, and then off to Bandung. So hope to see you guys there, and otherwise, the week after we're playing in Singapore and South Korea, gonna

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1: Dublin District Court has heard that a 21-year-old man who died in hospital following a stabbing close to Grafton Street last weekend was pursued by a 14-man pack led by a man who was charged with assault and violent disorder. A Garda told the court it's alleged that Joshua Brodricks of Glendara, Rahoon in Galway led the chase which resulted in Coyam Balogan collapsing and dying. Our crime correspondent Paul Reynolds.
2: Joshua Brodricks appeared on charges today which the court heard related to the loss of the life of a 21-year-old man. It's alleged the 25-year-old led a 14-man pack which chased Coyam Balogun and his friends even though they had no association with them. The court heard the 21-year-old slipped and was attacked by six men and although he fought for his life, he was held, stabbed and left dying on the street. The Garda also alleged that Joshua Brodricks left the area with two associates who disposed of knives used in the attack and then attacked a friend of Mr. Balogun who was in a shop doorway with a woman, punching her in the face when she tried to block him. The Garda objected to bail, but Defence Counsel Angus McCarthy told the court that bail was a constitutional right. He's due back in court next Friday.
1: Astronauts who had been sheltering on their spacecraft while repairs to an air leak were underway have been told to return to the International Space Station. Earlier, NASA Mission Control ordered them to get ready for a potential evacuation because of a worsening air leak. Astronomy expert Danielle Murphy said it's pretty rare for this kind of thing to happen. She says from what she gathers, they had repaired one crack that was leaking, but then found a second crack that was also leaking.
3: They were all going to get into the Space Dragon. If needs be, they can actually leave the space station on there. So it's kind of considered like a floating lifeboat for them in space. So they can depart from the spacecraft, from the International Space Station in that spacecraft if necessary. That descent can be anywhere from getting down in 3.5-4 hours, but it could take up to 11 hours. It all depends on where they're at when they leave.
4: Back to the good stuff.
5: Faster.

Legendary 10th Visage EP is out today, and he's cooked up an exclusive mix to celebrate. Tell you more about that later on. Right, let's get things moving with a track from Ezequiel Arias that's been generating a bit of a buzz lately. It's officially out next Monday. This is Psychedelia.

0: pick that up on his new label Mecca. Di Montero, J-Tech and that new Solar Stone record are all on the way. But you know what's next.
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0: This week's Record of the Week is the tune that we've played a lot on the Bigger Than All of Us album tour. It's our rework of Axwell's massive hit, Feel the Vibe. It's been a lot of fun seeing your reactions to it on the dance floor, and next Friday, it's yours to have. Out alongside Anjuna Beats Volume 17, this is Feel the Vibe.

Group Therapy with Above and Beyond. That was Slow Motion 7 sent in over the weekend by Solarstone. Nice one, mate. If you've been on the hunt for ABGT merch ahead of ABGT 700 later this year, the expanded ABGT radio collection is live now. The classic t-shirt is back in stock accompanied by a hoodie and a cap too, perfect for the coach weather. Bag yours from the Anjuna Music Store now. Next, something new from Enka featuring

done there with Falling Through You. Time now for some of your messages. A special congratulations to Dave and Jasmine on their engagement. Your mate Dave is so grateful for shared love of music, and he says he couldn't have asked for better company for his first ever Above and Beyond gig. Here's to a lifetime of happiness. Matt from Oxnard, California wants to give a shout out to his daughter Savannah for finishing the second grade. He says he'll always dance with you, serious or silly. And Luke says, can I please get a shout out to my best friend Amelia? I can't wait to head home to the gorge with you for ABGT 700. Back into it now with a new gem from D Montaro, which is out now on Anjuna Deep Explorations. It's called That Place.

Smith because of our James Grant and Jody Wisinoff, Leaving Laurel, Jay Ribbon and Resident. We'll also have some rare live sets from Grum and Darren Tate, which should be a real treat. If you do want to be part of it, just head over to abgt700.live now for all the tickets and details. Back into it now with Tim Green and Prof's new single, Sophia.

Flow out now on Engine Deep Explorations. Chris wants to send a huge thank you to Leslie and Jason for being so kind, welcoming and generous. Have the absolute best time at ABGT 700. Chase from North Conway, New Hampshire is giving a massive shout out to his best friend and fellow climber Amber. She's currently attempting to set a world record for the most elevation gained in a year and he's incredibly proud of you for your dedication and loves training side by side with you to group therapy. Good luck with that. And Bo wants to give a shout out to his brother Merrill. He says they've been fans since Trance Around the World and are counting down the days until ABGT 700. Coming up, Marcel Vautier, John Grand and this week's Push the Button winner. Don't go anywhere.

0: that up now on Anjuna Deep Explorations. Still to come, new music from John Grand, Avenue One, and of course, Masan's guest mix. Next, though.
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Button winner Hausman for the remix of Without You. If you want to have your say on the song that deserves a second spin on ABGT, then join our Discord community. The link for it is on the Above and Beyond website. Alex from Sacramento would like to give a shout out to the late great TJ, aka Turtle Jones. He says he had a huge personality and a smile that lit up the room. He loved music, his family, friends, and his son Grim. Matthew from DC wants to give a shout out to his husband Jorge. They connected over Above and Beyond when Matthew introduced him to dance music and raving. Celebrating their honeymoon at EDC Las Vegas and experiencing their first sunrise set is one of the many moments he can't wait to cherish forever. And Richie from Toronto wants to say just how much this music has moved him and has gotten him through some tough times. He says he can't wait to celebrate ABGT

future is ours. It's almost time to get Miss Sun on for this week's guest mix, but just enough time to play you a few more tunes. Starting with a banger you'll be able to find on the new Angina Beats Volume 17 compilation set to land next Friday. It's the incredible Jay Ribbon with Man on Fire. What an awesome track this is.

0: Our flashback for this episode, the wonderful Builder from Grum, released way back in 2015, would you believe? Time now for the guest mix.
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0: Tonight's mix comes from French producer and live act Missan. Today he dropped the 10th edition of his beloved Visage EP series. Originally released as a collection of tracks spanning different moods and emotions, Visage 1 quickly became Visage 2, 3, and so here we are at the milestone 10th EP. He says he wanted this one to feel truly special and that he's lucky enough to have worked with such talented artists, namely Taylor, otherwise Paralevan, Mernie, and Anjuna Deep's Curion, who he's been touring with of late. For the next half hour then, here is

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1: Dublin District Court has heard that a 21-year-old man who died in hospital following a stabbing close to Grafton Street last weekend was pursued by a 14-man pack led by a man who was charged with assault and violent disorder. A Garda told the court it's alleged that Joshua Brodricks of Glendara, Rahoon in Galway led the chase which resulted in Coyam Balogan collapsing and dying. Our crime correspondent Paul Reynolds.
2: Joshua Brodricks appeared on charges today which the court heard related to the loss of the life of a 21-year-old man. It's alleged the 25-year-old led a 14-man pack which chased Coyam Balogun and his friends even though they had no association with them. The court heard the 21-year-old slipped and was attacked by six men and although he fought for his life, he was held, stabbed and left dying on the street. The Garda also alleged that Joshua Brodricks left the area with two associates who disposed of knives used in the attack and then attacked a friend of Mr. Balogun who was in a shop doorway with a woman, punching her in the face when she tried to block him. The Garda objected to bail, but Defence Counsel Angus McCarthy told the court that bail was a constitutional right. He's due back in court next Friday.
1: Astronauts who had been sheltering on their spacecraft while repairs to an air leak were underway have been told to return to the International Space Station. Earlier, NASA Mission Control ordered them to get ready for a potential evacuation because of a worsening air leak. Astronomy expert Danielle Murphy said it's pretty rare for this kind of thing to happen. She says from what she gathers, they had repaired one crack that was leaking, but then found a second crack that was also leaking.
3: They were all going to get into the Space Dragon. If needs be, they can actually leave the space station on there. So it's kind of considered like a floating lifeboat for them in space. So they can depart from the spacecraft, from the International Space Station in that spacecraft if necessary. That descent can be anywhere from getting down in 3.5-4 hours, but it could take up to 11 hours. It all depends on where they're at when they leave.

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1: Dublin District Court has heard that a 21-year-old man who died in hospital following a stabbing close to Grafton Street last weekend was pursued by a 14-man pack led by a man who was charged with assault and violent disorder. A Garda told the court it's alleged that Joshua Brodricks of Glendara, Rahoon in Galway led the chase which resulted in Coyam Balogan collapsing and dying. Our crime correspondent Paul Reynolds.
2: Joshua Brodricks appeared on charges today which the court heard related to the loss of the life of a 21-year-old man. It's alleged the 25-year-old led a 14-man pack which chased Coyam Balogun and his friends even though they had no association with them. The court heard the 21-year-old slipped and was attacked by six men, and although he fought for his life, he was held, stabbed and left dying on the street. The Garda also alleged that Joshua Brodricks left the area with two associates who disposed of knives used in the attack and then attacked a friend of Mr. Balogun, who was in a shop doorway with a woman, punching her in the face when she tried to block him. The Garda objected to bail, but Defence Counsel Angus McCarthy told the court that bail was a constitutional right. He's due back in court next Friday.
1: Astronauts who had been sheltering on their spacecraft while repairs to an air leak were underway have been told to return to the International Space Station. Earlier, NASA Mission Control ordered them to get ready for a potential evacuation because of a worsening air leak. Astronomy expert Danielle Murphy said it's pretty rare for this kind of thing to happen. She says from what she gathers, they had repaired one crack that was leaking, but then found a second crack that was also leaking.
3: They were all going to get into the Space Dragon if needed. Needs be, they can actually leave the space station on there. So it's kind of considered like a floating lifeboat for them in space. So they can depart from the spacecraft, from the International Space Station in that spacecraft if necessary. That descent can be anywhere from getting down in 3.5-4 hours, but it could take up to 11 hours. It all depends on where they're at when they leave.
4: Back to the good stuff.
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